0: tradition down there of having young people write songs that are meaningful and willing to take risks for them. And we'll also sing a song together, which is written by a woman who was willing to take risks under dictatorships and terrible oppression and repression. And out of this whole tradition comes this young man I will introduce to you with a wonderful spirit and really ready to throw himself into whatever battle seems appropriately humane. So please welcome Nano Stern.
1: Muchas gracias. Thank you and good evening. I just want to say, Joan, in behalf of the people of Chile, no? Thank you for going over there and shedding your light on our land in the darkest of hours. Gracias a la vida.

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2: A good man, Saka Pepe Ekora, you know, I've been yarry Bunyanity, but I was so some yard. 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Mel Jove, Zaka Jove de Lonovi. Lope Griffy, Zaka Gurme de Marpe, Say Griffy, Zaka Pepe Ekora. A good man, Zacapemi Equera. You know, tea, I tell what you do, the lunavi. Sachovi, Zacatovi, the lunavi. Mefle, little good in Marpe. Say good men, Zacapemi Equera, such a charming yard. What a gammon yard boo. Such a charming yard boo, yana tea, but a yard not having yard bear. Was a charming yard boo. Such a charming yard. But I am in yard boo, yana tea, but a yard not having yard boo. I told me, Zacatomi, the lun. Watele bori ya pranyona watele ina haniku watele zuri ina hane detele zuri o umane detele ina hane pe pensia detele zuri ya you know tiwi detele ina hane aina zuri o umane detele ina haniku detele zuri ya jadoni detele ina hane detele zuri o umane detele zuri ya pranyona detele ina hane Little is your ya, you wanna, little ye in a honey, little is your oh, Jadonia. 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The tele is a boy, Jadonia Jadonia, the tele in a honey. What a little boy, Jadonia. 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

0: Kajabu. Why is that too bad to do, young man? Why is that too bad to do, young man?
1: Hallelujah, Hallelujah, Hallelujah, Hallelujah, Hallelujah, Hallelujah, Hallelujah, Hallelujah, Hallelujah, Hallelujah, Hallelujah, Hallelujah, Hallelujah, Hallelujah, Hallelujah, Hallelujah, 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Hallelujah, Hallelujah, Hallelujah, Hallelujah, Hallelujah, Hallelujah, Hallelujah, Hallelujah, Hallelujah, Hallelujah, Hallelujah, Hallelujah, Hallelujah, Hallelujah, Hallelujah, Hallelujah, Hallelujah, Hallelujah, Hallelujah, Hallelujah, Hallelujah, Hallelujah,